Happy anniversary, babe. Now, don't let this shock you, but this next song is about a not-so-happy couple. I didn't figure that one. That just slipped by me there.

Chris Day, ladies and gentlemen, let's hear for him. Yes, indeed. That's how you do country music here in Wheeling, West Virginia. Let's let our radio audience know that we have a few folks here this evening. Can you applaud and let them know that you're here? And we continue to invite you to listen to WWOV 101.1 FM when you're here in the Wheeling area driving around, and catch our many, many shows. We have more live on-air content on our little radio station than just about every other radio station in our market. 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And these are just a fraction of the programming we have on the station. Bob Heyer's Music in the Air and the Singing News Top 20 show. There is just so much great programming that you can pick up right here on our little community radio station. And friends, I want to take a moment and say a few words about this next Jamboree artist. And all of them, again, were part of the regular Saturday night Jamboree here. Chris and Joanne and Lionel, of course, who's coming up the second half of the program. But Sandy Huffman started out on the Jamboree when she was just, I think, 16 years old. And back then, you may have recognized her as Sandy Brickner. And she today has a thriving music ministry, and some of her CDs were out in the foyer, and we hope that you'll support her, but she's got a tremendous music ministry going to many churches in the area and convalescent homes, and just throughout the region you can hear her, and she works with Jamie Peck at the local recording studio here in Wheeling. So I really encourage you to pick up her material, and I really encourage you right now, make welcome back to the Jamboree, Sandy Huffman.

I am so excited to be here. And to open up the show, my portion of the show, with a song that I wrote when I was 15. I did this song in the Jamboree in the Hills for the Star Quest contest back in 1978. And that started me here at the Jamboree. And what an awesome theater. And to be here tonight, thank you, Lord. And thank you all that come out to the show tonight.

Thank you so much. How many of you like Hank Williams? Somebody said to me once when I was singing a Hank Williams classic country song that Hank has a whole bunch of gospel songs besides I Saw the Light. And I kind of checked into all his wonderful gospel songs, and I put these three together. So I just want to glorify God in this place. These songs carry the gospel message. And the third song is, I've Got My One-Way Ticket to the Sky. And if you out there want to give glory to God with me, if you would point up to the heavens, I've got my one-way ticket to the sky.

Thank you. Praise Jesus. He is the way, the truth, and the life. God says, no man comes to the Father except through him. I like to do this song that I wrote. It's on my tribute album to our servicemen and women. Do we have any servicemen and women out there in the audience? If you could raise your hand and let us all give them a hand of thanks. And Jesus paid the ultimate price for our freedom, and we want God to bless America. But I wrote this song thinking about the ways that I know we've hurt God. And as Americans, we need to bless God if we expect to receive his blessings. And that's my heart coming through in this song that I wrote, America, Bless God.

Chronicles 7:14. If my people who are called by my name will humble themselves and pray and seek my face and turn from their wicked ways, then I will hear from heaven

Sandy Huffman, everybody. Well, we hope you're blessed so far this evening. And again, let our radio audience know that you're here and that you're having a good time. Before we take in our mission, I've been made aware that we've got a number of folks in the audience that have been a part of the Jamboree. And if we could have the house lights come up, I'd like to recognize them. There we go. First of all, first person that caught my eye down here in the front row, Jamboree announcer, Mr. Frank Carroll. Stand up, Frank. Let everybody know you're here. And Joanne Davis is here somewhere. Joanne, are you still out there? Make them yell at me if you are. She may have left. I know she had an appointment. Anybody else that's been associated with the Jamboree, please stand and be recognized. I see some hands waving back there. Let's give them everybody a big hand tonight. So we are going to take just a few minutes intermission, let everybody take a rest and get a drink, and relax, socialize for a few minutes, and we'll be right back with this, the 89th anniversary of the Wheeling Jamboree. Go ahead, give yourselves a hand, give the Jamboree a hand. And we sure hope you have your cowbells with you. So let's make a little ringing noise out there, please. There we go. So great to hear those. Well, as you all know, tonight is a homecoming and a reunion and an anniversary. It's a tradition that lives on. And I mentioned earlier that our goal is shooting for next year, the 90th anniversary of the Jamboree. And we hope that you all will return. In between now and then, we have a big favor to ask you. Tell your friends and your family that the Jamboree did not die when the Capitol Theater closed back in 2006 and 7. And the Jamboree did not end when WWVA changed ownership. The nonprofit corporation was formed to take over the production and keep the heritage and the history alive here in Wheeling. And we've expanded since then with the creation of the new radio station and the recovery of all the items that were in the museum down on Main Street. There are over 100 exhibits that were there, and almost all of those have been recovered. Clothing from great Jamboree entertainers like the Statler Brothers and Loretta Lynn and George Jones and Tammy Wynette and Johnny Cash and June Carter Cash. And the list just goes on and on. All of these things need to be preserved and to live on in our museum building. And there's a lot of renovations that need to be done, and a lot of support needs to be raised. And nights like this and nights in the future, we hope, will reach that goal, and we can keep all these things in the forefront of the memory of country music history. It doesn't just live in Nashville. It lives in Wheeling, West Virginia also. And I want to take a moment to thank my board of directors that are here, Terry Cunningham and Debbie Jones and Frank Gadd and John Angus. And all of the past board members and supporters and the great donors that have kept us alive all these years. It's been an honor for me to be a part of that. And I look forward to the day real soon that the next generation can step up and keep the tradition going. And don't be afraid. If you've got a suggestion or you want to step in and volunteer in some way, shape, or form, and even in taking over the production of the show and a museum archivist and historian, things like that, all these things need to be preserved for the future generations. Recently, we also received the great Mack Wiseman, who was a bluegrass hero and pioneer, one of the founders of the Country Music Association, was the director of the Jamboree. And when Mac passed, his estate sent all of his
jamboree-related material to this. And all that kind of material definitely needs to be preserved, because it definitely rivals things that, as I said, are in Nashville. And one of the things, and one person, individual, that left for Nashville in 1982, but he's always been a part of the Jamboree. And he's a John Marshall High School graduate. Class of 1978. Yes, indeed. We've got some of that alumni here. We're happy that you all can be here. And if you've ever saw the documentary about the Jamboree that was published by Public Broadcasting, on a certain night here at the theater, the electricity went out. And there was Army-Navy store not too far from here. And the executives at that point in time, they recovered these little glow-in-the-dark sticks for the audience to hold. And he narrates in the PBS documentary how there was no electricity in the theater, and the only thing that would play music was the piano. And he was sitting on the piano bench that night and got to play for all those stars that came out, and how

Thank you. It's good to be back in Wheeling, West Virginia. I love here. When I hear those cowbells, it takes me back. But I'll talk about that in a minute. I thought I'd start out there with some 90s country songs. Anybody remember any of those? Yeah? Awesome. Awesome. It feels so good to be here, you guys. My goodness, my goodness. 89th anniversary of the Wheeling Jamboree, man. See how this sounds. This is a song that I always say, this is a song that got away about a woman who didn't. And I'm so excited. My wife's here with me tonight. My daughter and her husband are here with me tonight. So, yeah. All kinds of Cartwrights in the building. Keep an eye on things, folks. This song was recorded by the group Shenandoah. Anybody remember Shenandoah? And I was doing a show with them once, and Marty, their lead singer, said, "Lionel, that song should have been a single for us." I'm like, that's what I thought. But it's still one of my favorites. Wrote it about, again, the woman who didn't get away. And I thought, I've never done this song with Shenandoah's arrangement. So I thought with this great band, it would be a great night to do that. So it's called She's a Natural.

Thank you, thank you. Well, I was privileged to be part of the 90s country craze. And was such fun. And we were getting ready to do my third album on MCA Records and Tapes. And we were almost out of time, and I wrote one last song to pitch to the producers for that record. And I had just gotten one of these fancy keyboard sequencers. Now, Yamaha put it out, and the cool thing was you could put the bass down, you could put the piano down, you could put the drums down, and I had no idea how to work it. And I made the most god-awful demo in the history of Nashville, Tennessee. I mean, the drums were... It was really bad. And Tony Brown, the producer, came by my house to listen to it, and I played it for him. And, you know, it's a little vulnerable when you're playing somebody a brand new song, and I played it, and he said, "It don't kill me." But there was another producer on, and by the way, Tony was spot on in that, because it was, again, it was the worst demo in the history of Nashville, Tennessee. But he played it for the other producer, who was Barry Beckett, who was this legendary keyboard player from Muscle Shoals, Alabama, one of the swampers at the legendary Muscle Shoals scene down there. Do you know what Barry Beckett said when Tony Brown played him that same god-awful demo? Barry Beckett said, "I think that's a number one song." And you know what? He was right. One,

0: Some of you remember that one. Thank you, thank you. Man, you know, songwriting became, about the time I moved from Wheeling to Nashville, songwriting just became a very passionate thing for me. It was so exciting to think you could express something that you're feeling and, wow, share it with the world, and you show up and people are singing along. It's pretty incredible. You know, I was around a lot of great musicians. I mean, folks, I was on this stage every Saturday night from my senior year in high school till I graduated from Wheeling College, shout out. And it was like the most incredible experience in so many levels to stand on the side of the wings, you know, and watch the stars come out with their bands, see what kind of guitars they're playing, what kind of equipment they used, how they handled the crowd. It was just amazing. But the first songwriter that I was ever around is on this stage tonight. And I want to follow up on Dave Heath's story. That's a true story. The second time I filled in on piano, first week I played it very cool. Just stay on rhythm, Lionel. Don't make a scene. Just stay on rhythm. Everything will be okay. The second week, just like Dave said, the power went out. And the whole room was like this mystical, like, I don't know, like wands just floating around the room. I'd never seen a glow stick, but I saw 1,000 of them that night. And I backed up all the singers on that grand piano that sat right there, because it was the only unamplified instrument besides the drums on stage. And when I walked off the stage that night, this guy said to me, "If you want this gig, it's yours." And I couldn't get yes out of my mouth quick enough. But he taught me a lot. And just to be around a songwriter, I used to think, man, he's making this stuff up out of nothing. And I thought it would be really great to have him do a song for you guys tonight. Blaine, let's check that mic, though, Chief.
1: Check, 1, 2. Sounds
2: pretty good.
0: Yeah, you got it up high enough?
2: Yeah, I believe so.
1: Check.
0: Blaine and I were in the staff band. He was the band leader, the music director, and I learned the national number system from this guy. But also it kind of boomeranged, and like, I remember Blaine Busey wrote songs. So we want to feature a song of his. Would that be okay? Want y'all to make welcome Blaine Busey.
3: Thank you,
0: Lauren. Let's hear it.

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So good. 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I had the thrill of driving. Well, actually, her husband drove, but we drove, and she got to see the house that I grew up in. And that's special, you know. She'd never seen it before. And we drove through Glendale. She saw the mound. She was blown away by the Moundsville Mound. Who knew? She's like, wow, that's cool. But I looked in that house. My son-in-law wanted, there was nobody there. He wanted us to break in and just get a free tour, but we did not do that, let the record show. But I looked up in that window and I remember it was right there in that spot that I fell in love with music through a transportation device. Was my dad's transistor radio that I'd sneak to bed with one earphone. For you smartphone users, there were no stereo earphones in those days. It was one earphone, and man, I would lay there and listen to WLS from Chicago and WLW from New Orleans and WMOX from St. Louis and KDKA from up the river in Pittsburgh. But on Saturday night, I heard this sound, and I wasn't quite sure what it was. I thought, are those bells? I thought, what in the world is that? And it was the Wheeling Jamboree, and I loved it. It was just magical, you know. So I wrote this song a few years ago. Actually, ran this idea by incredible songwriter Don Schlitz. And this song came out of it. Had a 6 transistor when I was a kid, and under my pillow I kept it hidden.

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Want to try to sing it again? Had a 6 transistor. Oh, I like the delay in here. That's enough. Under my pillow,

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Hey, how about this band up here? They are working hard for you guys tonight. I'll introduce them in a second. I got some water here. I didn't plan on doing this song, and I don't think I've sung it for years. But I was at my mom and dad's house and saw this picture of my great-grandfather, Albert Cartwright. Ooh, what a character. Oh, my. Oh, wait. I think the Cartwright cousins are in the building. I got some crazy cousins, y'all. They made sweatshirts for tonight that say Cartwright Cousins on it. And I think they're selling them for $50 a piece. No, I'm kidding. I'm kidding. I remember in the Doc Williams guitar course, he said, never play with anybody who's out of tune. So I'm making sure I'm in tune here. But I thought this song might be appropriate for tonight, with it being a reunion. And it's called Family Tree.

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1: 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I'm telling you, I haven't done this. Joanne Jones told me that they sing this at their family funerals, their family weddings. But that meant so much to me. Thank you.

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And if God should grant me children to raise upon this earth, I pray that I could teach them the measure of their worth.

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It's not the baby grand, but hey, it'll work. It'll work. Woo. There we go. I wrote this song. We had a really fun show here about 4 years ago. I did a one-man show here. You were here. God bless you. And I wrote this song. I didn't have it in the set, and I wrote it like 2 days before I came here to do it because I was so inspired being on this stage, being in this room. And I'd like to do it for you tonight. It's a good song about kind of revisiting parts of your life, the good parts and the awkward parts, some of the not so good parts, but there's something about just revisiting them and being honest about them, that something really healthy about that. So anyway, hope you enjoy this.

circling back. I want to ask Alan and Bev to come out and help me with this next song. It's written by one of my favorite songwriters, Jimmy Webb. He wrote such songs as Wichita Lineman and Galveston, some unbelievable songs. And I thought, man, when it hit me to do this song on this show, I thought, I have to do this song. And I got to tell you, am I telling too many stories? I hope. No, okay. Oh, thank you. I was fishing there, I'll be honest. This is a crazy thing, guys. When I started playing, out in front of people, my first time was at a 4-H talent show at Moundsville Junior High. And, so I played, locally, anything that I could play at. I helped open the Ben Wood Kroger. Harry Poplawski's dad was managing the new Ben Wood Kroger. And he said, hey, Lionel, you want to come down and play a few songs for our grand opening? And I said, sure. So I took my Wurlitzer piano and my microphone through my amp, and he put me in the frozen foods aisle. Opened the Ben Wood Kroger. Maybe closed it too, I'm not sure. And this is crazy. We took our family down, and we were showing them the mound, which my daughter Isabel was so enthralled with. And right behind there, of course, was the West Virginia Penitentiary. True story. When I was, I think, 14 years old, I played the West by God, Virginia Penitentiary, and the band were all inmates. What was my dad thinking? No, it was so much fun. And I remember doing, I don't think we even practiced. It was like, Okie from Muskogee? Okay, let's do that. Hello, Darling? Yeah, let's do that. It was, I just had so many experiences. But I was playing a show in Columbus, Ohio one night. I guess I was about 16. A show, kind of like the Jamboree. It didn't quite get the renown that the Jamboree has had. Y'all know this is like a famous show. You know that, right? This is a legendary show. And, I love those cowbells. Oh, my goodness. But I was doing the WMNI Country Cavalcade in Columbus, Ohio, and that night on the show was Doc and Chickie Williams. And, of course, I knew who they were, and Doc went to my dad after the show and said, hey, you think that young man would like to go on the road with me and play piano? And so I did, and he brought me, I only lived 9 miles down the road, but my dream was to be on the Wheeling Jamboree. And it was a long way around through Charleston, West Virginia, Columbus, Ohio, Ponderosa Park in Salem, Ohio. Played a show there with Porter and Dolly one time. Woo, that was crazy. That's when I went on the road with Doc, and I'm going to wrap this up. I'm probably going too long here. But I love these stories, and it's the doggone reunion, so I got to tell you this. Woo! My first day on the road. You dream like, someday I want to go on the road, be a real musician. So I went and got in Doc and Chickie's blue Dodge van, and we went up to... I tell people this in Nashville. I said, the cool thing about the Jamboree is the signal beamed north. So all this country music was going all the way up in Connecticut, Vermont, New Hampshire, all the way up into Canada, Nova Scotia. So we were going up to a country music park in Connecticut. And Doc was really into vitamins and supplements, mineral. I mean, he took a case with him. Got it out. So we're driving up there. I'm telling you the truth, my first day on the road. And he turns around, and he and Chickie break out a carton of buttermilk.
And he said, Lionel, you want some buttermilk? I hated buttermilk. But it's my first day on the road with legendary Doc Williams and Chickie Williams. And I said, well, it's not my favorite. Oh, come on, it won't kill you. I took one sip, like, oh. Buttermilk's not for me. Now, you need to know this. The windows on the van were not roll-down windows. They were pop-out windows. They went like that. Had a little latch on the bottom, so they only opened about that wide. But I thought, I cannot drink this buttermilk. I can't. So I reached over and poured the buttermilk out the little slot in the window. Everything's cool. Handed Doc the paper cup back. What'd you think of that? It's great. It was great. Again, we're driving to Connecticut. I nod off to sleep. We finally reach the hotel. I'm sound asleep in the back seat. Doc and Chick are in the front seats. The first thing I hear, Lionel Cartwright. And it was Chicky. That does not sound like an affectionate Lionel Cartwright. She said, come out here and look at this. There was a baked-on glaze of buttermilk all the way down the side of that van. She said, well, I guess we know what you'll be doing tonight. So I cleaned the van that night with my first glamorous night on the road. But folks, I got to touch and work. I played piano, electric piano, and a dobro on the road with Doc. And I knew it. I knew it. Like, this is a privilege. This is precious because he was two generations removed from me. I mean, he helped found this thing. I think there's still a picture of him in the back. But, I just have so much affection for this place. So I thought, there's a photo I should show of you. This is not from that day, but it's from that trip when we played the Country Music Park the next day. Bethany, you got that photo? Yeah. That's us. Doc and Chickie Williams and a young nerd. And it was just amazing. But just to get to touch that history, I'm such a fan of the history of all this. And it was not wasted on me. And I learned so much from these precious people and their daughters. And this song was kind of inspired by that. And I put together a little montage of photos from over the years. And just look close. You might see some people in there you recognize. It's a beautiful Jimmy Webb song called If These Walls Could Speak.

Thank you. I want to call the band back out. Thanks so much. Wow. What a privilege to be part of the history of this thing. It's really special. And I'm glad that they're keeping it going. So great. And I look forward to seeing the young talent they're going to bring on going forward. Hey, I've been in these guys' shoes and learning all these songs and reading all these charts, but I just want to introduce them. This is Rich Mannion on keyboards over here. Killing it. Back on pedal steel guitar, Jim Thompson back there. Crushing it. On lead guitar, Audie Weichel. And one of my old bandmates, right? Jerry Taylor on guitar back here. We called him Red. And a few other things I won't mention from stage. You heard Blaine Busey, my brother in arms here, Blaine Busey. Yes, sir, absolutely. On background vocals, this is a treat to get to have this big old band. Alan and Bev Coldiron, killing it. And holding us all together back on the drums, Chad Smith laying down the solid grooves back there. Well, a lot of times we ended the shows with a gospel tune, and I wanted to sing you a new gospel tune that I've written, and you guys can go ahead and start it whenever you want. I just think this is what it's all about when you boil it all down. Okay, real simple chorus. Maybe you can sing it later.

love, lead on. Thank you all so much. What a treat to get to play for you tonight. Thank the band. Thank you so much. We'll see you down the road.

0: We want to thank you all for attending tonight's Jamboree. Please follow us on social media and visit our website often. And be sure to stop by Lionel's table and visit with him outside. God bless you, folks. See you next time at the Wheeling Jamboree. Good night, all.
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1: 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I'm Cindy Baucom, and I thank you for tuning this way to listen. Hope you enjoy all the bluegrass music that's lined up, including Dan Tominski, the Del McCurry Band, Allison Krauss and Union Station, Harley Allen and Mike Lilly, Della May, Billy Strings, The Cody Norris Show, Joe Mullins and the Radio Ramblers, and more. And it is brought to you in part by Foothills Country Ham, Steve Sutton Fest, Camp Springs Bluegrass Park, Sound Biscuit, and Denton Farm Park. So you sit back, relax, and enjoy the show as we get knee-deep in bluegrass. And to get this week's bluegrass music underway, the Travelin' McCurrys, featuring Alan Bartram on the lead vocal of Gas and Oil.

That's AJ Lee and Blue Summit with He Called Me Baby. A lot of folks enjoyed AJ Lee at Merlefest last weekend. Wow, what a time it was. 4 days, 12 stages, so much incredible talent. And I have been privileged to serve as one of the hosts of the Watson stage, the main stage there at Merlefest, since 1990. Started working with the festival when it started in 1988. But a great time. Oh man, just incredible music and so many friends to visit with. Someone else that performed on a few stages over the weekend, Seth Mulder in Midnight Run. Here's Looking Past the Pain on Knee Deep in Bluegrass.

0: Yeah, that's Seth Mulder and Midnight Run. 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

Come on back. 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

From the Arcadia album by Alison Krauss and Union Station, Northside Gal. I have to say I'm very partial to that one. Yeah, it's my favorite from the whole album. I love Alison. I love her voice. But Russell Moore really knocked that one out of the park. Such a fun song. Northside Gal, Alison Krauss, and Union Station. And of course, that Arcadia tour for 2026 has cranked back up. The band was in Durham, North Carolina, two nights in a row last week. And then on Sunday, they closed out Merlefest, the first time Alison and the band had been back to Merlefest in more than a decade. Well, let's get one on here from Harley Allen and Mike Lilly. I love their version of Arkansas.

That's from the latest full-length project by Della May, Outrun 'Em. Before that, Harley Allen and Mike Lilly. And on the way, Billy Strings, The Cody Norris Show, Joe Mullins, and the Radio Ramblers. I'm Cindy Bauckham. 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

Country music like it ought to be is on WWOV and the Wheeling Jamboree, the country music show with tradition like none other.

It's Cabin Song from Billy Strings. Poor Billy, he has a break right now. Fractured the lower part of his leg attempting a skateboard trick. He was getting ready to encore at a festival. He was backstage attempting a trick on his skateboard. Loves skateboarding, but something didn't go quite right. So he wound up getting that leg worked on after a break. So hope that it will heal up really quickly. Cody Norris Show is next from Mountain City, Tennessee, and they have a Spirit of America filled rebel release, and their new single is called Good Old USA. Here's the Cody Norris Show on Knee Deep in Bluegrass.

0: Brighton, Route 23. There you have Joe Mullins and the Radio Ramblers. They retired from the road, from touring, but Joe Mullins stays very busy. He is a fellow broadcaster, busy in Ohio, broadcasting and also producing some great bluegrass festivals in Ohio annually, the Industrial Strength Bluegrass Festivals, and there's going to be one coming up mid-July you need to check out. I'm Cindy Baucom, and I hope you'll stay tuned for more bluegrass music right here with me. 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
0: This hour on Knee Deep in Bluegrass, I have Mountain Grass Unit. I also have some great songs from Sean Camp, Sam Bush, Russell Moore and Third Time Out, the Tony Rice Unit, Tom Utes, Trey Hensley, Junior Sisk, Daly and Vincent, and more. Knee Deep in Bluegrass is brought to you in part by Denton Farm Park, Pinecastle Music, and Foothill Sugar Cured Country Ham. And let's get this hour underway with Rhonda Vincent, Each

0: Mountain Grass Unit on Knee Deep in Bluegrass. You might have seen them last year live for the first time like I did as they closed out IBMA World of Bluegrass in Chattanooga, Tennessee. They sort of had that after party to conclude the whole big week there in Chattanooga. But, you know, World of Bluegrass will be coming up again this October in Chattanooga. Business registrations already open, and pretty soon festival tickets and award show tickets will be available. 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

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Well, stay tuned for Russell Moore and Third Time Out coming up, but right now from his Ghost of Sis Draper album, it's Sean Camp, Old Hillbilly Hand-Me-Down.

Carolina's Arms from Russell Moore and Third Time Out. 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

0: from the Manzanita album by the Tony Rice Unit. That's Hold What You Got, one penned by Paul Williams. We'll send that one out to him today over there around the Morristown, Tennessee area. I love Paul Williams, and I appreciate the fact that he tunes in to Knee Deep in Bluegrass. Well, next I have a song from Tom Utes. Tom's a great singer-songwriter, born in Germany. Now, he's been in the United States as a citizen, he and his wife, for more than 20 years now. But his latest project is called Ring a Bellin. It's an album. It is a book that accompanies it. And I asked Tom to stop by to tell us more about Ring a Bellin by Tom Utes.
1: Hey, Cindy, it's good to be with you. And thanks so much for giving me a chance to talk about my new record, Ring a Bellin. It's a record that's completely live and live in the studio. All the tracks were with people playing together at the same time. And it's there's 18 songs on this record, and they sort of deal with my development as a person and as an artist. And I think those things always go hand in hand. It's an album that musically lives sort of in the bordering areas of bluegrass and folk music. And hey, at the end of the day, it's all American roots music, and that's what we love. But anyway, I always appreciate your support, and I love your show, and love you as a friend. All right. Bye-bye. Thank you.

From his new project, Ring a Bell, and Ramblin' Gamblin' Blues from Tom Utes here on Knee Deep in Bluegrass. We also heard from the Tony Rice Unit. More great music on the way, including Trey Hensley, Junior Sisk, Daly and Vincent, and more. Keep it tuned right here. And thanks for listening to Knee Deep in Bluegrass.

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His album is called Can't Outrun the Blues, and that single is Tucson, from East Tennessee's Trey Hensley. Here on Knee Deep in Bluegrass, I'm Cindy Bauckham, and when this next album came out, I was so impressed with it that I wrote an article about

the band for Bluegrass Unlimited magazine that came out in the summer of 1999, Blue Ridge. Here's Talk It Out on Knee Deep in Bluegrass.

Blue Ridge. That was Alan Bobby, Terry Balcom, Randy Graham, and Wayne Winkle. Talk it out here on Knee Deep in Bluegrass. I'm Cindy Balcom. I have the new song from Daily and Vincent coming up, and also we'll hear from Junior Sisk. Stay tuned.

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1: That's Daly and Vincent rounding out this week's Knee Deep in Bluegrass with their latest Moonshine's on the Steel. Before that, Junior Sisk, a brand new whippoorwill. Folks, I can't thank you enough for tuning in to enjoy the bluegrass music here on Knee Deep in Bluegrass. I hope you've enjoyed it. Hope you'll make plans to come back next time when we'll have more bluegrass music and information on the air. The show is brought to you in part by Steve Sutton Fest, Pinecastle Music, Denton Farm Park, Sound Biscuit, and Foothills Country Ham. 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If you're on TikTok, Instagram, or Facebook, you can follow pages there for more bluegrass news and information. Thanks again, everybody, and until we're together again, take care of yourself, take care of each other. See ya.

0: This is WWOVLP, serving Martins Ferry in the greater Wheeling area.
1: SRN News, I'm Mary Rose. The Justice Department says posting a photo of seashells arranged to say 86, 47, is a threat to President Trump, the 47th president. Former FBI Director Comey disagrees and says he'll fight a Justice Department indictment accusing him of threatening the president. Comey appeared in federal court in Virginia this past week after turning himself in, facing two counts, including threatening the president's life and transmitting threats across state lines. The Iran war has much of the world focused on the fragile supply lines for Middle East oil. That sparked renewed interest in Alaska's vast oil resources.
2: At one point, you know, this was a state that was producing almost 2 million barrels a day. Now it's down to less than 500,000 a day. We've got a pipeline with excess capacity. We've got Japan getting 92% of their oil from the Strait of Hormuz.
1: Interior Secretary Doug Burgum was interviewed on the Salem Radio Network. Australia is proposing a new tax on big U.S. tech companies, drawing pushback from the Trump administration. Here's correspondent John Scott.
3: Australia plans a 2.25% levy on the gross revenues of companies like Meta, Google, and TikTok, unless they strike deals to fund local journalism. The goal is to force platforms to pay for the news content they distribute and help struggling media outlets. Companies can cut that rate to about 1.5% by reaching agreements with publishers. The tax could raise up to $250 million annually. A Trump spokesperson calls the move foreign extortion and says the U.S. will push back. John Scott reporting.
1: As the September 11th, 25th year mark approaches, the nonprofit group Tunnel to Towers is taking a piece of the World Trade Center still across America.
4: If country and bluegrass were whipped up in a kitchen by five-star chefs, we know that the secret recipe is very simple. A little bit of this, a little bit of that. Bake at 101.1 FMs until burnt to a fine crisp.
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lady's house each evening, through the woods on my way home from school. Then one evening Katie smiled and spoke so softly, as I stood there blushing like a fool. Then she asked me if I'd like to have some cookies.

Seems the love I've known has always been the most destructive kind. Guess that's why now I feel so old before my time.

Singer Michael Jonathan, you know, WoodSongs is a live audience broadcast celebrating the music of America's front porch, its performance and conversation. 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

0: 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I'm proud to have Knee Deep in Bluegrass here in Wheeling.
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0: This is WWOVLP, serving Martins Ferry in the greater Wheeling area.
1: SRN News, I'm Mary Rose. The Justice Department says posting a photo of seashells arranged to say 86, 47, is a threat to President Trump, the 47th president. Former FBI Director Comey disagrees and says he'll fight a Justice Department indictment accusing him of threatening the president. Comey appeared in federal court in Virginia this past week after turning himself in, facing two counts, including threatening the president's life and transmitting threats across state lines. The Iran war has much of the world focused on the fragile supply lines for Middle East oil. That sparked renewed interest in Alaska's vast oil resources.
2: At one point, you know, this was a state that was producing almost 2 million barrels a day. Now it's down to less than 500,000 a day. We've got a pipeline with excess capacity. We've got Japan getting 92% of their oil from the Strait of Hormuz.
1: Interior Secretary Doug Burgum was interviewed on the Salem Radio Network. Australia is proposing a new tax on big U.S. tech companies, drawing pushback from the Trump administration. Here's correspondent John Scott.
3: Australia plans a 2.25% levy on the gross revenues of companies like Meta, Google, and TikTok, unless they strike deals to fund local journalism. The goal is to force platforms to pay for the news content they distribute and help struggling media outlets. Companies can cut that rate to about 1.5% by reaching agreements with publishers. The tax could raise up to $250 million annually. A Trump spokesperson calls the move foreign extortion and says the U.S. will push back. John Scott reporting.
1: As the September 11th, 25th year mark approaches, the nonprofit group Tunnel to Towers is taking a piece of the World Trade Center still across America.
4: If country and bluegrass were whipped up in a kitchen by five-star chefs, we know that the secret recipe is very simple. A little bit of this, a little bit of that. Bake at 101.1 FMs until burnt to a fine crisp.
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when Papa finally gave up drinking. I think Mama was the only one on earth that really thought he could. I remember all the times we had packed everything we owned into some old car and started out for some new town. And through it all, Mama's faith was the one thing that was strong enough to finally do some good. She said, "Your papa is a good man, and don't you kids forget it.

This is folk singer Michael Jonathan. You know, Wood Songs is a live audience broadcast celebrating the music of America's front porch. It's performance and conversation. 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

0: 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I'm proud to have Knee Deep in Bluegrass here in Wheeling.
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0: WWOVLP, serving Martins Ferry in the greater Wheeling area.
1: SRN News, I'm Mary Rose. The Justice Department says posting a photo of seashells arranged to say 8647 is a threat to President Trump, the 47th president. Former FBI Director Comey disagrees and says he'll fight a Justice Department indictment accusing him of threatening the president. Comey appeared in federal court in Virginia this past week after turning himself in, facing two counts, including threatening the president's life and transmitting threats across state lines. The Iran war has much of the world focused on the fragile supply lines for Middle East oil. That sparked renewed interest in Alaska's vast oil resources.
2: At one point, you know, this was a state that was producing almost 2 million barrels a day. Now it's down to less than 500,000 a day. We've got a pipeline with excess capacity. We've got Japan getting 92% of their oil from the Strait of Hormuz.
1: Interior Secretary Doug Burgum was interviewed on the Salem Radio Network. Australia is proposing a new tax on big U.S. tech companies, drawing pushback from the Trump administration. Here's correspondent John Scott.
3: Australia plans a 2.25% levy on the gross revenues of companies like Meta, Google, and TikTok, unless they strike deals to fund local journalism. The goal is to force platforms to pay for the news content they distribute and help struggling media outlets. Companies can cut that rate to about 1.5% by reaching agreements with publishers. The tax could raise up to $250 million annually. A Trump spokesperson calls the move foreign extortion and says the U.S. will push back. John Scott reporting.
1: As the September 11th, 25th year mark approaches, the nonprofit group Tunnel to Towers is taking a piece of the World Trade Center still across America.
4: If country and bluegrass were whipped up in a kitchen by five-star chefs, we know that the secret recipe is very simple. A little bit of this, a little bit of that. Bake at 101.1 FMs until burnt to a fine crisp.
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It's been rough and rocky traveling, but I'm finally standing upright on the ground. After taking several readings, I'm surprised to find my mind still fairly sound. I guess Nashville was the roughest, but I know I've said the same about them all. We received our education in the cities of the nation, me and Paul. Almost busted in Laredo, but for reasons that I'd rather not disclose. But if you're staying in a motel there in Lee, just don't leave nothing in your clothes. And at the airport in Milwaukee, they refused to let us board the plane at all.

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0: 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I'm proud to have Knee Deep in Bluegrass here in Wheeling.
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0: This is WWOVLP, serving Martins Ferry in the greater Wheeling area.
1: SRN News, I'm Mary Rose. The Justice Department says posting a photo of seashells arranged to say 86, 47, is a threat to President Trump, the 47th president. Former FBI Director Comey disagrees and says he'll fight a Justice Department indictment accusing him of threatening the president. Comey appeared in federal court in Virginia this past week after turning himself in, facing two counts, including threatening the president's life and transmitting threats across state lines. The Iran war has much of the world focused on the fragile supply lines for Middle East oil. That sparked renewed interest in Alaska's vast oil resources.
2: At one point, you know, this was a state that was producing almost 2 million barrels a day. Now it's down to less than 500,000 a day. We've got a pipeline with excess capacity. We've got Japan getting 92% of their oil from the Strait of Hormuz.
1: Interior Secretary Doug Burgum was interviewed on the Salem Radio Network. Australia is proposing a new tax on big U.S. tech companies, drawing pushback from the Trump administration. Here's correspondent John Scott.
3: Australia plans a 2.25% levy on the gross revenues of companies like Meta, Google, and TikTok, unless they strike deals to fund local journalism. The goal is to force platforms to pay for the news content they distribute and help struggling media outlets. Companies can cut that rate to about 1.5% by reaching agreements with publishers. The tax could raise up to $250 million Australian dollars annually. A Trump spokesperson calls the move foreign extortion and says the U.S. will push back. John Scott reporting.
1: As the September 11th, 25th year mark approaches, the nonprofit group Tunnel to Towers is taking a piece of the World Trade Center still across America.
4: If country and bluegrass were whipped up in a kitchen by five-star chefs, we know that the secret recipe is very simple. A little bit of this, a little bit of that. Bake at 101.1 FMs until burnt to a fine crisp.
5: Oh, Lord, help us all.
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6: 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Just like the sun over the mountaintop.

0: You know, Steve, seeing all these songs and the recaps, I tell you, it's just so cool, don't you think?
1: Oh, it is incredible. You know, it kind of makes these songs, they're so great. They make you want to sing along, snap your fingers. Why don't we do that on a couple of these great old songs?
0: That's a good idea.
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You know, Wood Songs is a live audience broadcast celebrating the music of America's front porch. 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

0: 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I'm proud to have Knee Deep in Bluegrass here in Wheeling.
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0: This is WWOVLP, serving Martins Ferry in the greater Wheeling area.
1: SRN News, I'm Mary Rose. The Justice Department says posting a photo of seashells arranged to say 86, 47, is a threat to President Trump, the 47th president. Former FBI Director Comey disagrees and says he'll fight a Justice Department indictment accusing him of threatening the president. Comey appeared in federal court in Virginia this past week after turning himself in, facing two counts, including threatening the president's life and transmitting threats across state lines. The Iran war has much of the world focused on the fragile supply lines for Middle East oil. That sparked renewed interest in Alaska's vast oil resources.
2: At one point, you know, this was a state that was producing almost 2 million barrels a day. Now it's down to less than 500,000 a day. We've got a pipeline with excess capacity. We've got Japan getting 92% of their oil from the Strait of Hormuz.
1: Interior Secretary Doug Burgum was interviewed on the Salem Radio Network. Australia is proposing a new tax on big U.S. tech companies, drawing pushback from the Trump administration. Here's correspondent John Scott.
3: Australia plans a 2.25% levy on the gross revenues of companies like Meta, Google, and TikTok, unless they strike deals to fund local journalism. The goal is to force platforms to pay for the news content they distribute and help struggling media outlets. Companies can cut that rate to about 1.5% by reaching agreements with publishers. The tax could raise up to $250 million Australian dollars annually. A Trump spokesperson calls the move foreign extortion and says the U.S. will push back. John Scott reporting.
1: As the September 11th, 25th year mark approaches, the nonprofit group Tunnel to Towers is taking a piece of the World Trade Center still across America.
4: If country and bluegrass were whipped up in a kitchen by five-star chefs, we know that the secret recipe is very simple. A little bit of this, a little bit of that. 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

some way. Girl, you'll realize that you've been blind. Yes, darling, I know you're gonna need me again. It's just a matter of time.

0: 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I'm proud to have Knee Deep in Bluegrass here in Wheeling.
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0: Well, hello there. 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And bless your heart.
1: Life is a picture, and I play the lead. But my biggest line was goodbye.

will be mine for the part where I cried. I was great in the scene where she found someone new.

0: WOVLP, serving Martins Ferry in the greater Wheeling area.
1: With SRN News, I'm Ron Taylor. Former FBI Director James Comey says he'll fight a Justice Department indictment.
2: Comey appeared in federal court in Virginia this past week, turning himself in on two charges, including threatening the life of the president and transmitting threats across state lines. The DOJ charges stem from a photo of seashells he posted online last year. The former FBI director did not speak during his brief court appearance, but has said he is innocent. His attorney, Patrick Fitzgerald, said he would argue that the case is a vindictive prosecution, meaning it was brought to punish Comey for exercising his legal rights. Greg Clugston, Washington.
1: The U.S. is adding pressure in the standoff in Iran with the Strait of Hormuz.
3: The United States is warning shipping companies that they could face sanctions if they pay Iran to safely pass through the Strait of Hormuz, where about a fifth of the world's trade in oil and natural gas typically passes. The U.S. Office of Foreign Assets Control says those payments to Iran could include transfers in digital assets, offsets, or informal swaps. Iran effectively closed the strait by threatening and attacking ships after the U.S. and Israel launched a war February 28th. The U.S. responded with an April 13th naval blockade of Iranian ports. I'm Donna Water.
1: President Trump says he is reviewing a new Iranian proposal to end the war, but expressed skepticism about it. He mentioned this Saturday before boarding Air Force One. Iran reportedly shared a 14-point proposal via Pakistan. The president rejected a previous proposal this week, but conversations continue and a three-week ceasefire is holding. Golden Tempo has won the Kentucky Derby at the odds of 23-1 to make Cherie DeVaux the first woman to train the winner of the opening leg of the Triple Crown. This is SRN.
4: This is your WWOV Sunday forecast from the National Weather Service. We will have widespread frost, mainly before 8 a.m., but otherwise today it'll be sunny with a high of near 63 and a low around 47. We'll have light winds at around 7 miles per hour. I'm Caden Benarek on the radio home of the Wheeling Jamboree. 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

0: 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I'm proud to have Knee Deep in Bluegrass here in Wheeling.
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0: my weakness was just too strong. Because you see, I thought more of the bottle than our family and our home. 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You loved me all you could. You had my babies, and you loved me like no other woman ever would. You know, I guess I'd be better off dead than in the awful shape I'm in. But death just don't seem to have a place for those that stay drunk on whiskey, wine, and gin. You see, I died a constant death over and over every day. If I could change, you know I'd do it for you and the babies and our home. But you might as well forget me, for I'm just too far gone. But I wish you would do me one last favor and do it just for me. When they ask you, "Mama, ain't that daddy?" just say, "It used to be."
1: Hello, Wheeling! Buddy Ray here. You've got that Wheeling feeling with 101 WWOV, the home of the Wheeling Jamboree.

spacious skies, for amber waves of rain, for purple mountains, majesty above the fruited plains. America, America, God shed his grace on thee and crown thy good with brotherhood of seed.

This is your WWOV Sunday forecast from the National Weather Service. We will have widespread frost, mainly before 8 a.m., but otherwise today it'll be sunny with a high of near 63 and a low around 47. We'll have light winds at around 7 miles per hour. I'm Kaden Benarek on the radio home of the Wheeling Jamboree. Be safe and have a great day.

0: With SRN News, I'm Ron Taylor. Former FBI Director James Comey says he'll fight a Justice Department indictment.
1: Comey appeared in federal court in Virginia this past week, turning himself in on two charges, including threatening the life of the president and transmitting threats across state lines. The DOJ charges stem from a photo of seashells he posted online last year. The former FBI director did not speak during his brief court appearance, but has said he is innocent. His attorney, Patrick Fitzgerald, said he would argue that the case is a vindictive prosecution, meaning it was brought to punish Comey for exercising his legal rights. Greg Clugston, Washington.
0: The U.S. is adding pressure in the standoff in Iran with the Strait of Hormuz.
2: The United States is warning shipping companies that they could face sanctions if they pay Iran to safely pass through the Strait of Hormuz, where about a fifth of the world's trade in oil and natural gas typically passes. The U.S. Office of Foreign Assets controls as those payments to Iran could include transfers in digital assets, offsets, or informal swaps. Iran effectively closed the strait by threatening and attacking ships after the U.S. and Israel launched a war February 28th. The U.S. responded with an April 13th naval blockade of Iranian ports. I'm Donna Water.
0: President Trump says he is reviewing a new Iranian proposal to end the war, but expressed skepticism about it. He mentioned this Saturday before boarding Air Force One. Iran reportedly shared a 14-point proposal via Pakistan. The president rejected a previous proposal this week, but conversations continue and a three-week ceasefire is holding. Golden Tempo has won the Kentucky Derby at the odds of 23-1 to make Cherie DeVoe the first woman to train the winner of the opening leg of the Triple Crown. This is SRN.

0: company. Hello, Wendy.
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0: 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Guess we'll have to learn to get along without her if we can. Hello, Celia.
1: Hello.
0: I'm gonna stare at you a while. You know I can't sleep.

This is folk singer Michael Jonathan. You know, Wood Songs is a live audience broadcast celebrating the music of America's front porch, its performance and conversation. Plus, we feature a kid on every show. 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

0: 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I'm proud to have Knee Deep in Bluegrass here in Wheeling.
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0: This is your WWOV Sunday forecast from the National Weather Service. We will have widespread frost, mainly before 8 a.m., but otherwise today it'll be sunny with a high of near 63 and a low around 47. We'll have light winds at around 7 miles per hour. I'm Kaden Benarek on the radio home of the Wheeling Jamboree. Be safe and have a great day.
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2: With SRN News, I'm Ron Taylor. Former FBI Director James Comey says he'll fight a Justice Department indictment.
3: Comey appeared in federal court in Virginia this past week, turning himself in on two charges, including threatening the life of the president and transmitting threats across state lines. The DOJ charges stem from a photo of seashells he posted online last year. The former FBI director did not speak during his brief court appearance, but has said he is innocent. His attorney, Patrick Fitzgerald, said he would argue that the case is a vindictive prosecution, meaning it was brought to punish Comey for exercising his legal rights. Greg Clugston, Washington.
2: The U.S. is adding pressure in the standoff in Iran with the Strait of Hormuz.
4: The United States is warning shipping companies that they could face sanctions if they pay Iran to safely pass through the Strait of Hormuz, where about a fifth of the world's trade in oil and natural gas typically passes. The U.S. Office of Foreign Assets controls as those payments to Iran could include transfers in digital assets, offsets, or informal swaps. Iran effectively closed the strait by threatening and attacking ships after the U.S. and Israel launched a war February 28th. The U.S. responded with an April 13th naval blockade of Iranian ports. I'm Donna Water.
2: President Trump says he is reviewing a new Iranian proposal to end the war, but expressed skepticism about it. He mentioned this Saturday before boarding Air Force One. Iran reportedly shared a 14-point proposal via Pakistan. The president rejected a previous proposal this week, but conversations continue and a three-week ceasefire is holding. Golden Tempo has won the Kentucky Derby at the odds of 23-1 to make Cherie DeVoe the first woman to train the winner of the opening leg of the Triple Crown. This is SRN.
5: 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A little bit of this, a little bit of that. 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
1: With SRN News, I'm Ron Taylor. Former FBI Director James Comey says he'll fight a Justice Department indictment.
2: Comey appeared in federal court in Virginia this past week, turning himself in on two charges, including threatening the life of the president and transmitting threats across state lines. The DOJ charges stem from a photo of seashells he posted online last year. The former FBI director did not speak during his brief court appearance, but has said he is innocent. His attorney, Patrick Fitzgerald, said he would argue that the case is a vindictive prosecution, meaning it was brought to punish Comey for exercising his legal rights. Greg Clugston, Washington.
1: The U.S. is adding pressure in the standoff in Iran with the Strait of Hormuz.
3: The United States is warning shipping companies that they could face sanctions if they pay Iran to safely pass through the Strait of Hormuz, where about a fifth of the world's trade in oil and natural gas typically passes. The U.S. Office of Foreign Assets controls as those payments to Iran could include transfers in digital assets, offsets, or informal swaps. Iran effectively closed the strait by threatening and attacking ships after the U.S. and Israel launched a war February 28th. The U.S. responded with an April 13th naval blockade of Iranian ports. I'm Donna Water.
1: President Trump says he is reviewing a new Iranian proposal to end the war, but expressed skepticism about it. He mentioned this Saturday before boarding Air Force One. Iran reportedly shared a 14-point proposal via Pakistan. The president rejected a previous proposal this week, but conversations continue and a three-week ceasefire is holding. Golden Tempo has won the Kentucky Derby at the odds of 23-1 to make Cherie DeVoe the first woman to train the winner of the opening leg of the Triple Crown. This is SRN.

From down in Southwest Virginia, that is Jim and Jesse and the Virginia Boys, the Worried Man Blues. Chris Jones doing a Tom T. Hall song, one of my favorites there, Pinto the Wonder Horse. We also heard from the Grascals, My Virginia Mama, and Ashley Graham, brand new from her on the Pine Castle record label, song called Tomorrow. Welcome to the Buckeye Bluegrass Hour here on WWOV, the home of the Wheeling Jamboree. Going to play you a song from a group around Akron, Ohio. This is Larry Efall and the Bluegrass Mountaineers, one called Unwanted Love.

That's a great band right there. That's Balsam Range. One of my favorite songs of theirs, Songs I've Sung. Charlie Waller and the Country Gentlemen. That was recorded at a reunion concert that they put together, and one of their classic songs, Two Little Boys. Larry Stephenson did a Randall Hilton song I like an awful lot. It's Almost Feels Like Love. And we started that set of bluegrass with a brand new song from Dale Ann Bradley called Mary's Rock. Thank you so much for tuning in to the Buckeye Bluegrass Hour today. Go call somebody. Tell them if they're not listening. They should tune us in here on WWOV 101.1 on the radio, or they can get us on the computer or your other devices that you have. This is a song that we're going to play for you from Junior Sisk. It's called The Devil's Old White Well.

There you have the Osborne Brothers doing a song that, of course, was a big hit for Don and Phil, the Everly Brothers. All I Have to Do Is Dream, the bluegrass version of that song. And in case you didn't know this, that song was written by Felice and Bootalo Bryant, and so was Rocky Top, probably the biggest hit for the Osborne Brothers. So a bunch of good music there from those folks. Trey Hensley doing a song that was done by Merle Haggard called Silver Thorn Mountain. And we heard from Darren and Brooke Aldridge a song called Highway of Heartache. Vince Gill was helping him out on some vocal work there. And Jim Hurst, brand new from Jim, One More Lonesome Train. Here on the Buckeye Bluegrass Hour this morning, thank you so much for tuning in. Whether it's a Saturday at 11 a.m. or Sunday at 9 a.m., you can always find us at that time right here on WWOV. This is the Blue Highway Bluegrass Band. My roping days are done.

There you have the Front Porch String Band with Claire Lynch doing the lead vocal work there on Stay All Night, Stay a Little Longer. We heard a song called Goodbye, Little Darling, picking them up and putting them down in there. That was a fast one. Daniel Grinstaff and the Uptown Troubadours. And we also heard from the Reno Brothers doing a song written by Bill Monroe and Lester Flatt, one called Will You Be Lovin' Another Man? Thank you so much for tuning in to the Buckeye Bluegrass Hour today. Hey, we'll be back next Saturday at 11 a.m., next Sunday at 9 a.m. We'll do it all over again. We'll go home today with a special consensus bluegrass band called Way Down the River Road. So long, everybody.

0: This is WWOVLP, serving Martins Ferry in the greater Wheeling area.
1: Witness her in news. I'm Bob Agnew with Washington. Spirit Airlines had announced it's going out of business after 34 years as the ultra-low-cost airline, known for its bright yellow planes and deep discount fares, said Saturday it had started winding down operations. Transportation Secretary Sean Duffy says other airlines are coming out to rescue customers less stranded.
2: United, Delta, JetBlue, and Southwest are capping their ticket prices for Spirit customers. It's going to vary between the airlines. You have to go to their websites to take advantage.
1: Meanwhile, former Spirit Airlines attendant Freddie Peterson says he's still adjusting to the fact that he's out of a job.
3: Most definitely probably look for a job. I'm not as young as I used to be when I got on with Spirit. I'm 60 now, so I'm almost at that retirement. But if I have to go at McDonald's or Burger King or whatever, to make sure my home is taken care of, my mortgage is taken care of, and my partner is taken care of. That's what I got to do.
1: And Spirit said yesterday all of its flights have been canceled and customer service is no longer available. The airline's been struggling since COVID-19. Donna Warner reports on the latest after the U.S. charged governor of Mexico with drug trafficking.
4: The governor of Mexico's Sinaloa state, Ruben Rocha Moya, says he's temporarily resigning so he can defend himself after the United States charged him and 9 other officials with drug trafficking. In a short video announcement, Rocha denied accusations that he protected the powerful Sinaloa cartel and helped it smuggle drugs into the U.S. in exchange for millions of dollars in bribes. Just Thursday, Mexico's president, Claudia Sheinbaum, said if there was no clear evidence, it's evident that the objective of the charges by the Department of Justice is political. Sheinbaum says Mexico will investigate the cases and gather its own evidence. I'm Donna Warden.
5: This is your WWOV Sunday forecast from the National Weather Service. We will have widespread frost, mainly before 8 a.m., but otherwise today it'll be sunny with a high of near 63 and a low around 47. We'll have light winds at around 7 miles per hour. I'm Kaden Benarek on the radio home of the Wheeling Jamboree. 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

Oh, yeah, a little bit of Tommy Edwards this morning. It's all in the game, 1951 right there. J.J. McKay right here on Bandstand Radio on 101.1 WWE. Another classic hit right here from back in 1951. Les Paul and Mary Ford, How High the Moon.

1952 right there. Johnny Ray is Cry. Some of those oldies, goldies, but they still live on, some of the gold oldies that some people call. 25 minutes after the hour here, 48 degrees on the outside, sunny skies today. High is going to be up in the 60s. I'm JJ McKay right here on Bandstand Radio on 101.1 WWOB. Playing those classic golden hits, 304-830-3137. If you get a request, we'll get it on for you this morning. You said we'll play it for you. Patti Page coming up right now is How Much Is That Doggy in the Window? What a great song. 1953.

In a world where legends never fade, one name echoes through time. Elvis Presley. Now, his legacy lives on through his son, Michael Presley. This is Reflections, the World Concert Tour. 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
1: Hello, ladies and gentlemen. This is Elvis Presley. 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

Oh, yeah. The King right there. Elvis Presley right here on Bandstand Radio. It is 10:40 in the morning, 49 degrees in the outside. Sunny skies. Are going to be a beautiful day out there in the neighborhood. JJ McKay right here on Bandstand Radio on 101.1 WWE. Our next song, if you realize, we are doing the 50s today on Bandstand. Some of those greatest golden oldies right here. Here's another one coming up right now from Bill Haley in the comments. Time to rock around that clock. Ooh.

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Oh, the crew cuts right there. Shaboom, life could be a dream. Yes. Remember being back in the days, if you were out, you know, in the 50s there, and wish I was around that time period, you know, pulling out the change for those jukebox, you put it in and you'd play the 45s, then them soda pop cafes, you know, had the checker floors and stuff, records hanging on the wall, you know. You would walk in and you'd order your little soda pop and you would hear a song just like this.

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1: A lot of people's wondering, what is the blues? I hear a lot of people saying the blues, but I'm going to tell you what the blues is. When you ain't got no money, you got the blues. When you ain't got no money to pay your house rent, you still got the blues.

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1: With SRN News, I'm Bob Agnew in Washington. Spirit Airlines has announced it's going out of business after 34 years in operation. Transportation Secretary Sean Duffy says Spirit flyers will be able to get their money back if they paid with a credit card or cash for an unused ticket.
2: If you bought a ticket and hadn't flown that ticket yet, the dollars that you used to buy the ticket, those are held in reserve by Spirit Airlines. And so that money is there, and so refunds will flow to the original form of payment for those who had booked a ticket. So, we feel very comfortable that you will get a refund for the portion of the flight that you didn't fly.
1: The ultra-low-cost airline, known for its bright yellow planes and deep discount fares, on Saturday said it had started winding down operations. The airline had been struggling financially since the COVID-19 pandemic. Economist Steve Moore says President Trump's economic policies are helping Americans.
3: We've saved $1 trillion in regulatory costs thanks to Trump's deregulation.
1: And Moore was interviewed this week by the Salem Radio Network. There's been a court decision on local gun control laws in the Old Line State. Correspondent Ken Lorman.
4: The Maryland Supreme Court has invalidated key Montgomery County gun control ordinances, ruling they were preempted by state law and unlawfully burdened permit holders traveling through the county. The decision allows concealed carry permit holders to carry in compliance with state law, striking down broad local restrictions, including expansive public assembly zones and portions of the county's ghost gun ban. Kim Lorman reporting.
1: And that ruling criticized the county's broad public assembly definition, which effectively prohibited carry across large parts of the county and burdened interstate travel routes.
5: This is your WWOV Sunday forecast from the National Weather Service. We will have widespread frost, mainly before 8 a.m., but otherwise today it'll be sunny with a high of near 63 and a low around 47. We'll have light winds at around 7 miles per hour. I'm Caden Benarek on the radio home of the Wheeling Jamboree. 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

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From swinging big bands to rock and roll classics, Motown groove, and timeless oldies that still make you smile, we've got the soundtrack to start your weekend. Crank it up, sing along, and relive the magic right here in the Wheeling area and

Oh, yeah. Chuck Berry, Terry Maybelline right there on Bandstand Radio. You're listening live right here on 101.1 WWB. Good Sunday morning to you. 11:11 in the morning, 51 degrees on the outside. It's warming up. Sunny skies today. Playing those golden classic hits right here on Bandstand Radio. Got another one coming up right now. Frankie Lyman. You remember that? That guy? Number one song, Why Do Fools Fall

Kings right there, Blue Suede Shoes. He did that before Elvis. JJ McKay right here on Bandstand Radio on 101.1 WWOB, 11:20 in the morning. 40 minutes away till noon. It is currently 52 degrees on the outside on a sunny day here today. I'm JJ McKay right here on Bandstand Radio. Got another classic golden oldie here. And you can't go wrong with this guy, Jerry Lee Lewis. Whole lot of shaking going on right here on 101.1 WWOB.

All you gotta do, honey, is kind of stand in one spot. Wiggle around just a little bit. And that's when you got you. Yeah. Now let's go one time.

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I'm JJ McKay, and these guys are the five satins in the still of the night.

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3: Put those quarters in the jukebox, playing those oldies but goldies, right here on Bandstand.

1950 all the way up, and now we're at the 1959. That was Venus, Frankie Avalon. Remember them old movies back in the 50s and 60s? Frankie Avalon and Annette Filicello. Yeah. Some of those classic hits, beach movies there, beach day movies there. I'm Jenny McKay right here on Bandstand Radio on 101.1 WWB. And when I'm thinking about Annette, I'm thinking about the Mickey Mouse Club. You remember that? She was a good candidate for that. A good spokeswoman, and that's all I remember, her with the Mickey ears and stuff. So, got a request coming out of New Jersey this morning from Renee. This is Wilbert Harrison. It's Kansas City right here on the big one. It's Bandstand Radio on 101.1 WWB. Good morning. 11:50 right now, 53 degrees on the outside, sunny skies. Good morning.

right there. What I say? 1959. What a classic kid right there. 11:58, 2 minutes away from noon, and 53 degrees on the outside, sunny sky. J.D. McKay right here on Bandstand Radio 101.1 WWV. You're listening live this morning. Well, that's going to do it for me. It has been fun. My job is done, and I must run. We'll be back Saturday morning, bright and early at 7 a.m. I'll be with you, playing those hits from the 70s and 80s Saturday. And we might do this. We're going to do the 60s next Sunday. So we'll start from 1960, work our way up to 1969. And, yeah, great things are going to be happening and being fruitful, you know. So have a great day out there on this beautiful Sunday. Remember, stay safe, and remember, always, always believe. That's going to do it for me. I'm out of here. The Flamingos is going to take us home with I Only Have Eyes for You. Top of the hour coming up next. I'm going to wear. Oh, by the way, how'd I do? Thank you. Thank you very much. See you later, everybody.

0: This is WWOVLP, serving Martins Ferry in the greater Wheeling area.
1: With SRN News, I'm Bob Agnew in Washington. The president says he is now reviewing a new Iranian proposal to end the war, but expressed skepticism it would be acceptable. The president mentioned that to reporters as he boarded Air Force One yesterday. Iran reportedly has shared a 14-point proposal through the mediator, Pakistan. The president rejected a previous proposal this week. Former FBI Director James Comey says he'll fight a Justice Department indictment that he threatened President Trump's life.
2: Comey appeared in federal court in Virginia this past week, turning himself in on two charges, including threatening the life of the president and transmitting threats across state lines. The DOJ charges stem from a photo of seashells he posted online last year. The former FBI director did not speak during his brief court appearance, but has said he is innocent. His attorney, Patrick Fitzgerald, said he would argue that the case is a vindictive prosecution, meaning it was brought to punish Comey for exercising his legal rights. Greg Clugston, Washington.
1: Republican Senator Chuck Grassley of Iowa says the ongoing war with Iran is putting an economic squeeze on American farmers.
3: Diesel at more than $4, in some places it's $5 or more. Fertilizer prices have shot way up.
1: Grassley, who spoke to the Salem Radio Network from his Capitol Hill office, is urging Congress to approve year-round sales of E15. That's a higher ethanol fuel blend that would help to lower prices at the gas pump. Economist Steve Moore says the president's energy policies are working.
4: Under Donald J. Trump, the United States is energy independent for the first time in 50 years. I don't know if you're aware of that, but I was even surprised to learn that myself. We are a net exporter of oil and gas, so we're not as reliant on the Middle East as we used to be. And that happened thanks to Trump and the shale revolution.
1: And last month, U.S. exports surged to a record 5.2 million.
5: This is your WWOV Sunday forecast from the National Weather Service. We will have widespread frost, mainly before 8 a.m., but otherwise today it'll be sunny with a high of near 63 and a low around 47. We'll have light winds at around 7 miles per hour. I'm Caden Benarek on the radio home of the Wheeling Jamboree. 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
9: 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I'm Joseph Reed, and for the next little while, we're counting down the biggest songs in Southern gospel music across the nation. 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Let's get started by reviewing last week's number one song by Tribute Quartet, And Then.

Last week's number one, Tribute Quartet, And Then. Getting the countdown started at number 20, a timeless message wrapped in that signature family harmony. When life feels confusing and the road gets long, this song reminds us that clarity is coming someday. From the Collingsworth family, here's We'll Understand It Better By and By, number 20.

The Collingsworth family at number 20. At number 19, a powerful collaboration featuring one of gospel music's most recognizable voices. This one is all about personal testimony, what Jesus has done for us. Ernie Haas and Signature Sound, along with Dwayne Allen of the Oak Ridge Boys, sing, "He Did It All for Me." Once.

Ernie Haas and Signature Sound with Dwayne Allen at number 19. At number 18, this song strips it all down to the truth. When you've got Jesus, you've got everything you need. Here's Southbound with Nothing.

0: Southbound with Nothing at number 18. 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
0: 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I'm Joseph Reed. We're at number 17, a comforting image of safety and shelter in the middle of life's storms. The Kramers remind us where our help comes from with Cleft of the Rock.

0: That's the Kramers at number 17. At number 16 on this week's survey, a song that builds toward the greatest morning in history. Resurrection power, hope, and victory all come together right here. The Kingsmen with their latest When Sunday Morning Dawned, number 16.
1: Fears of the night when Jesus was crucified. The cross and the thorns, they mocked and said, "Love has died." The shadows of the tomb shouted, "Hope is gone."

That's the Kingsman, When Sunday Morning Dawned, number 16. I just want to say thank you so much for listening to the show week after week. I was at an event a few days ago, and many of you walked up to me at this concert and said, "Joseph, we enjoy listening to the Singing News Top 20 Weekly Countdown," and that means so much to me. 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And I am honored to be nominated in the top 10 for the Paul Heil Excellence in Broadcasting Award, along with many of my dear friends. 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Iron Dome Coffee is built on purpose, standing in support of Israel and reflecting values of strength, resilience, and faith. So every cup is a reminder that even the small moments in your day can carry meaning. So whether you're starting your morning or taking a quiet break, choose coffee that stands for something. Iron Dome Coffee. 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Up next on the show, we have number 15. It's by Gaither Vocal Band. 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

0: for number one on the show, the Lefevre Quartet at number 14. And number 13 on this week's survey, one of the most heartfelt writers in gospel music delivers a song full of longing for something better than this world. Here's Mark Bishop with Home.
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0: That's Jonathan Wilburn at number 12 with Grace is Sufficient. My name is Joseph Reed. 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
0: 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At number 11, we have the Cragans

That's the Kragans at number 11. We have another Singing News Top 20 bonus cut for you. 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
1: We are counting down the 20 most popular Southern gospel songs in America. We're at number 10. Here are the inspirations with Sea of Forgetfulness.
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I owe him my deepest devotion. I'm washed in his blood and I'm free. His mercy and grace fills that ocean. 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

Sea of Forgetfulness, it's the Inspirations kicking off the Top 10. I'm Joseph Reed. This is the Singing News Top 20 Weekly Countdown. At number 9, a song that celebrates something we can count on. No matter what changes around us, God never changes. Sunday Drive with He'll Never Stop You.

You'll never stop being good. It's Sunday Drive at number 9. From a press release from Crossroads Music Group, it is with deep sadness that we at Crossroads Music share the news that company co-founder and leader Mickey Gamble has passed away. Under Mickey's leadership, Crossroads and its associated labels, Horizon Records, Sunlight Records, Mountain Home Music Company, and Organic Records, grew from beginnings as an acclaimed Asheville, North Carolina recording operation, Hear Hear Studios, and a Southern Gospel label, Horizon Music Group, to become one of Bluegrass and Southern Gospel's most preeminent issuers of music. And his daughter, Francesca, recalls, "My dad loved music and its makers more than anyone else I've ever encountered. He was a true champion of the arts." Mickey was a recipient of the Southern Gospel Music Guild Lifetime Achievement Award in 2014 and the International Bluegrass Music Association's Distinguished Achievement Award in 2019. Mickey will be missed. The countdown continues right now at number 8 with Endless Highway. This is Free at Last, Free Indeed.

0: at last, free indeed. It's Endless Highway at number 8. I want to remind you, if you're a songwriter, if you know someone who is, you're non-professional, meaning you haven't had a song on the Singing News Top 40 monthly chart, or you are not a songwriter that has an exclusive songwriting agreement with a professional label, you can enter the Singing News Songwriter Search for your chance to win one of 5 incredible prize packs. 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
0: I'm Joseph Reed. 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At number 7, Peach Goldman, Expecting a Mountain.

That's Peach Goldman at number 7 with a song about faith in the face of impossible. When you're staring at something bigger than you, friends, don't lose heart. God is still working. At number 6, here's a song that points straight to the foundation of our faith, the sacrifice of Jesus. There's still power. There's still hope. There's still salvation. Here are the Perrys with By the Blood.

That's the Perrys at number 6. For those of you who don't know, I am part of the Perrys. That's right. Last year, I joined the Perrys as a vocalist, and I've been traveling all across the country singing those great Perry songs, including that one right there. It's truly a joy to be able to stand on stage with Libby Perry Stuffel night after night. What a song. We've made it to number 5, a comforting reminder that God doesn't wait on the other side of your storm. He's right there in the storm with you. Here's Gold City with In the Middle.

0: That's Gold City at number 5, and the song is In the Middle. The Singing News Top 20 Weekly Countdown is brought to you each week in part by WaveWatch. You've heard me talk about this for quite a long time, and the reason that I talk about it is because I'm such a big believer in the WaveWatch. It is not a smartwatch. It is very attractive, very nice looking watch, a full digital screen, but what it is, it's sound frequency technology that plays on the speaker that is touching your wrist. 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I have been struggling with insomnia since I was a teenager, and the WaveWatch has really helped me with that. 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
0: My name is Joseph Reed, and this is the Singing News Top 20 Weekly Countdown. The latest radio single from Tribute Quartet is And Then, a former number one here on the show. They've been calling on fans to call and let Tribute Quartet know their And Then stories, and folks really seem to be getting into these. Here's another powerful story that came in.
2: Hi, my name is Elaine, and we're kind of in the middle of our And Then story right now. We found out probably about 8 months ago that my dad has stage 4 brain cancer. It came completely out of the blue. He's been doing a lot of different treatments, but it is looking now, after a really long, hard road, that hopefully the cancer is almost beat. The journey is not nearly done, but God has brought us through this much, and he will continue to work, and he is always good. So do not forget that he is always good, and he always has a plan, even when you're still in the middle of the story, and you have not completely seen the amazing ending yet. He still has that ending in store for you.
0: At number 4, Tribute Quartet with And Then.

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At number three, a powerful and transparent message. 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Here are Brian Free and Assurance with Behind My Praise.

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At number 2 on this week's survey, a song that tells a story from the walls themselves. Moments of faith, struggle, and God's faithfulness through it all. Greater Vision with If These Walls Could Talk.

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0: 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I'm Joseph Reed, and this is the Singing News Top 20 Weekly Countdown. And now, the number one song in Southern gospel music this week. It's a message the world needs to hear. Jesus didn't come for the perfect. He came for sinners. Grace for the broken. Hope for the lost. Triumphant Quartet at number one with Friend of Sinners. Eric Bennett of Triumphant Quartet joins us to let us know a little bit about what this song means to him.
2: I love the lyrics to this. The last verse says, I've read where the people that you cared for, others didn't care that much about. And so I can see Jesus. I just pull this verse up here. I can see Jesus standing on the hillside talking to the multitude of people that nobody else wanted, mm-hmm. nobody else cared for. And he said these words. He said, come unto me, all ye that labor and are heavy laden, and I will give you rest. Take my yoke upon you and learn of me, for I am meek and lowly in heart, and ye shall find rest unto your souls. Sometimes at church, we want all the dressed up people and we want all the clean people. But I just really believe that Jesus sees the good in everybody, and he loves everybody. You don't.

my mistakes, and I've got enough regrets to last a lifetime. I know how my heart breaks.

0: What a beautiful song. Triumphant Quartet at number one this week with Friend of Sinners. The Singing News Top 20 Weekly Countdown has wrapped up another show, and man, I hope that you are as encouraged and inspired as I am after listening to the 20 most popular Southern Gospel songs in America. This is why I truly believe Southern Gospel music is the greatest version of gospel music in the world. And trust me, I love it all, but there's just something special about Southern Gospel music. Until next time, I'm Joseph Reed saying, remember to be kind to each other, and I love you.
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0: 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I'm proud to have Knee Deep in Bluegrass here in Wheeling.
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0: This is WWOVLP, serving Martins Ferry in the greater Wheeling area.
1: With SRN News, I'm Bob Agnew in Washington. The president says he is now reviewing a new Iranian proposal to end the war, but expressed skepticism it would be acceptable. The president mentioned that to reporters as he boarded Air Force One yesterday. Iran reportedly has shared a 14-point proposal through the mediator, Pakistan. The president rejected a previous proposal this week. Former FBI Director James Comey says he'll fight a Justice Department indictment that he threatened President Trump's life.
2: Comey appeared in federal court in Virginia this past week, turning himself in on two charges, including threatening the life of the president and transmitting threats across state lines. The DOJ charges stem from a photo of seashells he posted online last year. The former FBI director did not speak during his brief court appearance, but has said he is innocent. His attorney, Patrick Fitzgerald, said he would argue that the case is a vindictive prosecution, meaning it was brought to punish Comey for exercising his legal rights. Greg Clugston, Washington.
1: Republican Senator Chuck Grassley of Iowa says the ongoing war with Iran is putting an economic squeeze on American farmers.
3: Diesel at more than $4, in some places it's $5 or more. Fertilizer prices have shot way up.
1: Grassley, who spoke to the Salem Radio Network from his Capitol Hill office, is urging Congress to approve year-round sales of E15. That's a higher ethanol fuel blend that would help to lower prices at the gas pump. Economist Steve Moore says the president's energy policies are working.
4: Under Donald J. Trump, the United States is energy independent for the first time in 50 years. I don't know if you're aware of that, but I was even surprised to learn that myself. We are a net exporter of oil and gas, so we're not as reliant on the Middle East as we used to be. And that happened thanks to Trump and the shale revolution.
1: And last month, U.S. exports surged to a record 5.2 million.
5: This is your WWOV Sunday forecast from the National Weather Service. We will have widespread frost, mainly before 8 a.m., but otherwise today it'll be sunny with a high of near 63 and a low around 47. We'll have light winds at around 7 miles per hour. I'm Kaden Benarek on the radio home of the Wheeling Jamboree. Be safe and have a great day.
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15: Here's a beautiful old song. It's titled Shenandoah. 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
1: And welcome, everybody, to the beautiful historic Scottish Rite Concert Hall here in our hometown of Lexington, Kentucky, a beautiful concert hall. We're so glad that everybody could join us. We're broadcasting all over the world, from Australia to Ireland, New Zealand to New York, Yuma, Arizona to the Yukon and across Canada. We're celebrating this wonderful, amazing world of grassroots music. Artists come from everywhere to be on our stage. You don't have to be famous to be on Wit Songs. You just have to be very, very good. Bill Monroe, years ago, said that bluegrass, nobody has made more friends than being in bluegrass music than any other form of music. And that's going to be true, as you find, in this show tonight. This is a group of super pickers, bona fide power pickers in the world of bluegrass. They've come together as friends. They've got a beautiful album called The Hills of Carter Family, but they are Carter County, I should say, and they are reintroducing the power and spirit of true traditional bluegrass music. They're going to kick things off with a song called Big Spike Hammer. Please welcome Southern Legacy to the Wit Songs Old Time Radio Hour.

0: Name of the song is Big Spike Hammer. It is Southern Legacy. We've got Josh Williams playing a monster guitar on that particular song. Mike Anglin playing bass. Steve Thomas on fiddle. We've got the amazing Ron Block on banjo. We're going to get to him here shortly. But let's say hello to our friend Don Rigsby playing mandolin and vocalist.
1: Hey, Michael.
0: So we've known each other for quite a while, and you have been very powerful and passionate in the world of bluegrass. It's a joy and a struggle at the same time, isn't it?
1: It is.
0: Explain to the audience the world that you're in.
1: Well, bluegrass music is from the mind of Bill Monroe, and started back in the 1930s, and it's always been kind of like the little brother of country music. But for the longest time, bluegrass and country were the same thing. They just considered it hillbilly music, and then people started putting labels and doing separation and things, and rock and roll came along and about killed everybody. So
0: you've been at it for a while. You've worked with the great Ralph Stanley, J.D. Crowe. Let's all give our props to J.D. Crowe. You've worked with him, Lonesome River Band. You've worked and you've written songs for so many. I mean, and you are a good East Kentucky Appalachian boy.
1: I am.
0: So the formation of Southern Legacy, there's a reason for the name Southern Legacy.
1: Yes.
0: And this is a band that you started with Josh Williams, mm-hmm. at first.
1: Yeah.
0: Of course, and then it's assembled into this amazing group that you have now. But explain the name.
1: Well, all of us collectively probably have 200 years of experience, no kidding, in bluegrass music.
0: You don't look
1: music.
0: A day over 30.
1: You haven't seen me in the morning. But
0: don't know that I want to.
1: No, I don't know. I don't know that I want you to. But we have all been in a lot of different bands. Like Steve played for Bobby and Sonny, the Osborne Brothers, and Jim and Jesse, and the Whites, and lots of great bluegrass heritage talent. Mm-hmm. You go down here, you got Mike. He's played with David Parmley and Continental Divide, and John Cosby, which is a Central Kentucky's staple. Yeah. And Josh has been studying this stuff since he was this tall. I used to know him when he was shorter than me.
0: And he's an amazing musician. We're gonna talk to him next. Let's get into the next song. This is a tune. Speaking of Josh, this is a song that's on one of his albums. It's called a Mordecai. It is Southern Legacy right here on the Wood Songs Old Time Radio Hour.

0: song's called Mordecai. It's on one of Josh Williams' albums. And Josh, it's nice to have you here. Thanks for being part of it. Southern Legacy. You and Don talked about forming this band for quite a while before it actually came together.
1: We did. We spoke about it for probably at least a good 10 or 12 years before it actually came to fruition. So, yeah.
0: So that's not something that happens right away in any world of music. I mean, putting a band together is not exactly an easy thing to do.
1: That's correct. And even in the time when we were talking about it, we were both still very busy in our respective careers. You know, I was still at that time working with Rhonda Vincent, of course. And so I was a ways from being able to do something like that. But it was always, you know, he was my first real record producer on my solo career. So, yeah, he produced my first solo records.
0: Don, didn't J.D. Crow also produce one of
1: my most
0: records?
1: Recent one that I have out was produced by J.D., yeah.
0: Again, there's that community of friends that are working together. Brag on you a little bit. You're a three-time IBMA Guitar Player of the Year. So, I mean, yes. 17-time Spigma winner. I mean, you've really accomplished it, but you got to achieve all of this through trial.
1: Oh, absolutely.
0: It's through trial. And you and I talked about this beforehand, so you're okay talking about it. You got really sick for a while. You went all the way down to like 130, 140 pounds. You're a tall fella.
1: Yeah.
0: And it had to do with drugs.
1: Yes. Yes.
0: And so how did you overcome that?
1: Well, for the longest time, it was really just a game of denial. You know, there's not really anything wrong with me. I'm going to prove to everybody else that, you know, that it's not me, it's them or whatever. And then over time, you know, you kind of basically get handed reality whether you want it to, you know, want to get it or not.
0: Sure.
1: And for me, I knew that I was dying, and my family was already you know, trying to get me to stop and all this stuff, which, you know, and I'm not ashamed to talk about this part of it, because I actually was with Rhonda Vincent when all of this disease really took hold of me. And I did lose that job for a number of years. Mm-hmm. But once I got clean and sober and stuff, I was given the opportunity to right that wrong, and Rhonda gave me another 8 years in her band. But
0: God bless Rhonda Vincent.
1: God bless Rhonda Vincent.
0: Forgiveness is a wonderful healing thing, isn't it?
1: It really is.
0: People forgive each other.
1: Yeah, it was forgiving myself for all of those things.
0: Was being a dad part of that process?
1: It wasn't at first, but here's the crazy part, and this is why I always tell people that God wasn't done with me. You know, I thought that God was done with me, and my dad, on the day that I decided to check myself into a treatment center, my dad told me he was proud of me, and I couldn't understand that because I felt like I was at my lowest. And he said, I asked him why, and he said, because this is a great move that you're doing. I don't know that I would be man enough to ask for help, and I'm proud of the man that you've become. And with doing that, I was there for about 10 days. And while I was there, and I had finally gotten myself where I was kind of feeling okay, you know, being sober, and because a number of days I was still pretty sick, you know, with the withdrawals and whatnot. But I was there about 10 to 12 days, and that's when my wife at the time called me and informed me that she was pregnant. We had no idea that we were, you know, about to become parents, and we found out she was pregnant with my first son. And I remember telling all the people there at the treatment center, you know, how excited I was, and they were all like, okay, you know, but, it was an exciting thing. And I realized in that moment that my life wasn't ending like I thought that it was, but it was truly just beginning.
0: Well, we're proud of you for that, Josh. And we're so glad that you're healthy.
1: Thank you.
0: And you're with a group of friends of yours right now playing amazing bluegrass. You've got an album out called The Hills of Carter County. We're going to talk about that album soon. But this is a tune called Bill from Isonville. It is Southern Legacy on the Wood Songs Old Time Radio Island.

0: Great song, great band. Bill from Ice Involved is the name of the song. We've got Southern Legacy on for the entire hour. Now, that song kicked off with the fiddle player, so let's say hi to the fiddle player, Steve Thomas. Hey, you, quite an accomplished. You've worked with everyone from the Whites to Kenny Chesney and all these albums that you've worked on. I know, yeah, well, a little bit. So I'm going to brag on you a little bit. You are the best mandolin player at the Virginia State Championship when you were just a young little tyke there. You Grand American Fiddle Championship. You won Best Fiddler in Galax, and you're the best fiddler at the World's Fair in Knoxville. I mean, that's a lot of stuff.
1: That goes back to the days before I got jobs, yeah. I haven't heard of those.
0: Delightfully things. Unemployed, but very accomplished nonetheless.
1: Thank you
0: right?
1: so much.
0: There's a reason folk rhymes with broke, and so there you go. How old were you when you started the fiddle?
1: Probably about 13,
0: so you're just a young tyke. Okay, yeah. well, after we get through our mid-break, we're going to be introduced to a young fiddler that is sort of following in your amazing footsteps. But you're part of Southern Legacy. I mean, how did you get invited into the group? Did they beg you? Did they plead? Did they get on their knees and
1: they
0: offer you all
1: kinds? They asked me if I wanted to be, if I had any inkling or desire to be independently wealthy. And I said no, and they said, you're hired.
0: That's right. You can make tens and tens of dollars playing bluegrass,
1: actually,
0: right?
1: I don't know how much I was on their radar. We've all known each other for years. Josh and I did a record on a guitar player 25 years ago, and I met Ron back when I played with the Lost and Found, and you were with the Weary Hearts. That was 85, I think. So we go back a long way, and in the early days, I played with Del McCurry. I started a band called the Lonesome River Band.
0: Mm-hmm. Oh, well,
1: but before they made any
0: deal.
1: Money, I quit, you know. And anyway, getting up to the modern time, I played J.D. Crow Festival 3 years ago now, I think it was. And Ron and I was the only fiddler who showed up from J.D. Crow's band. I worked with him for 2 years. And so I was on stage with Ron all weekend. Adon, I'm sorry. I've got a Ron and a Don in the band, and Don's got a brother named Ron, and I'm just going on and on. So there you go. But sorry, Don. But anyway, he called me shortly after that, and they'd had guys like Aubrey Haney and just great session players play with them. And those guys could come and do some and then not do others. And they were looking for somebody that was interested in being a regular member. And I said, well, who's in the band? And he said, well, Josh Williams and Mike England and Ron Block. And I said, okay.
0: You're in.
1: I'm in, yeah.
0: Well, let's go ahead and check out some of your fiddle in here. You're going to do a good old traditional tune right now. And got about 2 minutes to do it, so let's plow through it. It's Sally Gooden on the Wood Songs, Old Time Radio.

0: It's an amazing song, Sally Gooden. It is Southern Legacy on for the entire hour. You got Josh Williams, Ron Block, Mike Anglin, Steve Thomas playing that monster fiddle right there, and Don Rigsby. We're going to be back with more of Southern Legacy, and wait till you meet this week's Woodsongs Kid. We will be back right after this.
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2: 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We're also on American Forces Radio Network. It puts this show on the radio, two channels in 177 nations from South Korea to Kuwait, plus every single military base in the world, every U.S. naval ship in the world, every Coast Guard vessel sailing in North America gets to hear Southern Legacy on the Wood Songs broadcast. We're on public television coast to coast. We're on the RFD television network. We're also in schools. If you're a teacher or a homeschool parent, go to the Wood Songs website, click on the classroom page. So many of these shows have lesson plans to introduce your kids to this wonderful world of the front porch music that we celebrate on Wood Songs. And that's why this time, every show, we invite a youngster from somewhere in America to come on the broadcast, and they perform one song in the presence of seasoned touring artists. And oh my gosh, Southern Legacy, you talk about 200 years of seasoned touring artists collectively. So we found ourselves a 15-year-old fiddle champion. Let's welcome Owen Hoops. Owen, how you doing, buddy?
3: I'm good. Thank you.
2: So Southern Legacy's album is called Hills of Carter County, and not too far from Carter County is yours. You're in Carroll County, Ohio, right?
3: Yeah.
2: And so a little town called Malvern, Ohio, that's where you're from.
3: Mm-hmm.
2: Are you a public school or homeschool?
3: I'm homeschooled.
2: You're homeschooled. That gives you time to practice, doesn't it? But we love our public school kids, and they everybody works so hard, and you have won several championships with your fiddle already, haven't you?
3: Yeah.
2: Now, how often do you practice?
3: I try to practice every day.
2: Every day. Now, why did you start the fiddle? Why not the guitar or the banjo? I'm sure you play other instruments besides the fiddle, but you're known for the fiddle. So why that?
3: Well, I just like the tone that the fiddle produced. And after learning about it, I was actually watching this show, Wood Songs, and I really like the tone of the fiddle, and we found this teacher who was teaching classical music, and I like the sounds of that. You know, it's one of the hardest forms of violin, and so I wanted to learn that. And after watching him teach another kid, I was like, yeah, this is what I want to do.
2: And now you're on a stage with someone as good as Steve Thomas, right? And that's pretty good for you. So now you are. You are going to perform a medley of different traditional tunes, and you would need a name for this thing, right? And you come up with Cherokee Sally's Red Cabbage Medley. This is what you're calling it. He's 15 years old. He's from Malvern, Ohio. He's this week's Wood Songs kid, Owen Hoops, on the Wood Songs Old Time Radio Hour.

0: That was really good. 15-year-old Owen Hoops from Malvern, Ohio, and we're going to introduce you to a hero of yours. And he's on tour right now all over the world with Alison Krauss and Union Station. He's won 14 Grammys. He's one of the major personalities in the world of roots music. So let's say hi to Ron Block and his banjo. Being a kid and around music, that's part of your background, your dad and his music store, right? That's sort of what kicked you off musically, wasn't it?
1: It did. I watched older guys sitting around playing all the time when I was growing up. It wasn't bluegrass. It was blues and rock and everything you can think of, jazz. But I heard bluegrass when I was about 12 years old and heard Lester Flatt on television, and Haskell McCormick was playing the banjo, And then I said, Dad, can I have a banjo? Dad, I want a banjo. Did you get me a banjo yet, Dad? Can I have a banjo?
0: And now here you are playing banjo with Alison Krauss in Union Station. For how many years now have you been with them?
1: Since 1991.
0: 1991, 14 Grammys later. That's a big deal. That's a big deal. And you're also doing other projects around the world, and you joined Southern Legacy because you're very interested in the raw traditional part of bluegrass music, aren't you?
1: Yeah, that's my fundamental basis in my banjo playing is you know, Flatt and Scruggs and Bill Monroe and J.D. Crowe and Jimmy Martin and the Stanley Brothers, all that stuff is in my DNA down there. Of course, then I put a new face on it.
0: Well, you're well known for that face, so that's a good face. Now, we are going to team you up with our Woodsongs kid. This is Owen Hoops' opportunity to play with a 14-time Grammy-winning banjo player and on a major band that's touring all over the world, and he's going to play with you, and you're not nervous at all, are you?
2: Oh, no, I'm really thankful.
0: The tune is called Fiddler's Dream. It's our Woodsongs kid, Owen Hoops, playing with the one and the only Ron Block on the Woodsongs Old Time Radio Hour.

all part of Southern Legacy. And speaking of Southern Legacy, they've got an amazing new album called The Hills of Carter County. This is the title cut from that brand new record. It is Southern Legacy on the Wood Songs, Old Time Radio Hour.

0: Beautiful song. Hills of Carter County is the title cut of their brand new album. If you want to make the music of Southern Legacy part of your home music collection, we encourage you to go to the Wood Songs website if you click on the archive page. This is show number 1,161. We'll tell you how you can make Hills of Carter County and the music of Southern Legacy part of your home music collection. And they've got, you know, like most bluegrass bands, the most important guy in the band is usually the best looking guy, and that would be Mike Anglin, the bass player.
1: Yeah, it's all about the hair.
2: Magic Mike Anglin.
0: Magic Mike Anglin. So how does one, you've performed on well over 50 bluegrass albums.
1: Mm-hmm, yep.
0: How does one survive that?
1: Just keep your head down. It's easier for me because I'm not quite as head above the crowd as the rest of these guys.
0: Well, the upright bass is what we were getting at. For those in radio, the upright bass is taller than you are.
1: Yeah. So, yeah, no doubt.
0: Now, part of your resume is you've performed with Bill Monroe. You've performed with all kinds of guys. Tony Rice, the Del McCurry Band.
1: Yeah.
0: Right? All this is part of your resume.
1: Yeah, I've been a lucky guy. I've got to play with a lot of my heroes and get to sing with some really great people over the years. You know, David Parmley and Ronnie Bowman and now Don Rigsby and Josh Williams and, you know, just... I've been a very fortunate guy who, to not be a singer, I get to play and sing with some of the greatest out there. They make me sound good.
0: Well, speaking of great singers, Don Rigsby is here, part of a Southern Legacy. He's got a song called Cold Ashes, and that's the song that you guys are going to play next. It is Southern Legacy on the Wood Songs, Old Time Radio Hour.

Name of the song is Cold Ashes. It is Southern Legacy, amazing bluegrass band filled with all these legacy, wonderful players. And I, you know, we're at the end of our hour. And Ron Block, since we've got you here, I'm going to pull you forward. We didn't plan on this, but I want to set the stage for you, okay? You're here with your banjo. You're performing with Alison Krauss and Union Station, these huge arenas literally all over the world. You got this amazing career. You're at your home. The sun is going down. You're sitting on your front porch, and you got your banjo. What do you play when you're sitting on the swing by yourself? Give me like 2 minutes of something.

0: That sounds like something that belongs on the next album, doesn't it? Ron Block playing the banjo. You've got Josh Williams, three-time Guitar Player of the Year with the IBMA. Bass player Mike Anglin. Steve Thomas, award-winning fiddle player. And the amazing Don Rigsby on mandolin. All together, they are Southern Legacy. And Don, where do you see the band heading now? You're fully formed, and it's hard to get record deals these days, but you guys got one.
1: Yeah, we did. We got blessed. Of course, Steve and I guess maybe, and Josh and Mike too, all have a history with Pinecastle Records, and so we were able to talk to them in real favorable terms.
0: It's nice that Tom Riggs started that label, and they've kept it going. And
1: the Colonel,
0: that's right, and so many good artists, and you guys are on it too. So once again, for the sake of the audience, if you want to make Hills of Carter County, sorry, I'm not talking too well right now. The Hills of Carter County is the name of their album. Southern Legacy is the band. Amazing musicians. Just go to the Woodsongs website, click on the archive page, and this is show number 1161. We will show you how you can make this wonderful album of traditional, hardcore, really good, solid bluegrass music part of your home music collection. We started the show off with a quote by Bill Monroe, and I think it's very appropriate. It's very timely. It's something that I think the whole world needs to remind itself of. But friendship and community, it is so powerful. It is so important. We say it on Wood Songs a lot. Love is the greatest transaction of the arts. Musicians don't necessarily start in music because of things like money and fame. They do it because they love playing. They love the instrument. They love the sound of it. They love the idea of it. That love is the power behind all of the arts. And when you go to a bluegrass festival or a folk festival, whatever it is, the best music is not necessarily on the main stages. It's in the campgrounds and it's in the parking lots. And that's where you're going to find people like Don Rigsby, and you're going to find folks like Ron Block. You're going to find folks like Steve Thomas and Josh Williams and Mike Amblin. They're going to be playing with regular folks around the campfire. Bill Monroe said it best. Bluegrass has made more friends than any other kind of music in the world. We believe that. My name is Michael Jonathan. I'm a folk singer. I am a song farmer, and we'll see you next week on the Woods.
2: You've been listening to Woodsongs broadcast number 1161. Michael's opening song was Shenandoah from the Woodsongs album. Our chief engineer is Jerome Gall. Our TV director is Maria Clarish. Technical assistants are Brian Clousing, Eric Anderson, Dan Field, and Gavin Clark. The Woodsongs crew member of the week is Kimber White, and our Woodsongs partners of the week are Arnold and Zelma Hack. 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For Michael Jonathan and the entire Woodsongs crew, this is Dorothy Edwards. We hope you'll join us again next week for the Woodsongs Old Time Radio Hour.

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1: This is your WWOV Sunday forecast from the National Weather Service. We will have widespread frost, mainly before 8 a.m., but otherwise today it'll be sunny with a high of near 63 and a low around 47. We'll have light winds at around 7 miles per hour. I'm Kaden Benarek on the radio home of the Wheeling Jamboree. Be safe and have a great day.

0: With SRN News, I'm Bob Agnew in Washington. The president says he is now reviewing a new Iranian proposal to end the war, but expressed skepticism it would be acceptable. The president mentioned that to reporters as he boarded Air Force One yesterday. Iran reportedly has shared a 14-point proposal through the mediator, Pakistan. The president rejected a previous proposal this week. Former FBI Director James Comey says he'll fight a Justice Department indictment that he threatened President Trump's life.
1: Comey appeared in federal court in Virginia this past week, turning himself in on two charges, including threatening the life of the president and transmitting threats across state lines. The DOJ charges stem from a photo of seashells he posted online last year. The former FBI director did not speak during his brief court appearance, but has said he is innocent. His attorney, Patrick Fitzgerald, said he would argue that the case is a vindictive prosecution, meaning it was brought to punish Comey for exercising his legal rights. Greg Clugston, Washington.
0: Republican Senator Chuck Grassley of Iowa says the ongoing war with Iran is putting an economic squeeze on American farmers.
2: Diesel at more than $4, in some places it's $5 or more. Fertilizer prices have shot way up.
0: Grassley, who spoke to the Salem Radio Network from his Capitol Hill office, is urging Congress to approve year-round sales of E15. That's a higher ethanol fuel blend that would help to lower prices at the gas pump. Economist Steve Moore says the president's energy policies are working.
3: Under Donald J. Trump, the United States is energy independent for the first time in 50 years. I don't know if you're aware of that, but I was even surprised to learn that myself. We are a net exporter of oil and gas, so we're not as reliant on the Middle East as we used to be. And that happened thanks to Trump and the shale revolution.
0: And last month, U.S. exports surged to a record 5.2 million.
4: If country and bluegrass were whipped up in a kitchen by five-star chefs, we know that the secret recipe is very simple. A little bit of this, a little bit of that. Bake at 101.1 FMs until burnt to a fine crisp.
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0: 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I'm proud to have Knee Deep in Bluegrass here in Wheeling.
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1: With SRN News, I'm Bob Agnew in Washington. The president says he is now reviewing a new Iranian proposal to end the war, but expressed skepticism it would be acceptable. The president mentioned that to reporters as he boarded Air Force One yesterday. Iran reportedly has shared a 14-point proposal through the mediator, Pakistan. The president rejected a previous proposal this week. Former FBI Director James Comey says he'll fight a Justice Department indictment that he threatened President Trump's life.
2: Comey appeared in federal court in Virginia this past week, turning himself in on two charges, including threatening the life of the president and transmitting threats across state lines. The DOJ charges stem from a photo of seashells he posted online last year. The former FBI director did not speak during his brief court appearance, but has said he is innocent. His attorney, Patrick Fitzgerald, said he would argue that the case is a vindictive prosecution, meaning it was brought to punish Comey for exercising his legal rights. Greg Clugston, Washington.
1: Republican Senator Chuck Grassley of Iowa says the ongoing war with Iran is putting an economic squeeze on American farmers.
3: Diesel at more than $4, in some places it's $5 or more. Fertilizer prices have shot way up.
1: Grassley, who spoke to the Salem Radio Network from his Capitol Hill office, is urging Congress to approve year-round sales of E15. That's a higher ethanol fuel blend that would help to lower prices at the gas pump. Economist Steve Moore says the president's energy policies are working.
4: Under Donald J. Trump, the United States is energy independent for the first time in 50 years. I don't know if you're aware of that, but I was even surprised to learn that myself. We are a net exporter of oil and gas, so we're not as reliant on the Middle East as we used to be. And that happened thanks to Trump and the shale revolution.
1: And last month, U.S. exports surged to a record 5.2 million.
5: This is your WWOV Sunday forecast from the National Weather Service. We will have widespread frost, mainly before 8 a.m., but otherwise today it'll be sunny with a high of near 63 and a low around 47. We'll have light winds at around 7 miles per hour. I'm Kaden Benarek on the radio home of the Wheeling Jamboree. 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

0: Hi, Sam. I think it's still raining out there.
1: Raining all over the world. Can't wait to it.
0: But you know, I kind of like it when it rains like that.
2: You like that?

0: Yeah, it made me want to, but I can't, Sam.
1: Oh, you can do it. Try.
2: But I can tell you this. What? I remember how that rain used to sound on that tin roof back
1: home. Yeah, do that deep thing. I like to hear you do.
0: That's it. That's the one right there.

This is folk singer Michael Jonathan. You know, Wood Songs is a live audience broadcast celebrating the music of America's front porch. 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

0: 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I'm proud to have Knee Deep in Bluegrass here in Wheeling.
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mine by many nights before. I finally made it to my feet as she opened up the door and she said, "You're not gonna do this anymore.

Friday paychecks, and I'll cash them all right here. And I'll keep on tap for all your friends, their favorite kind of beer. And for you, I'll always keep in stock those soft aluminum cans. And when you're feeling macho, you can crush them like a man. She said, we'll rip out all the carpet and put sawdust on the floor.

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1: With SRN News, I'm Bob Agnew in Washington. The president says he is now reviewing a new Iranian proposal to end the war, but expressed skepticism it would be acceptable. The president mentioned that to reporters as he boarded Air Force One yesterday. Iran reportedly has shared a 14-point proposal through the mediator, Pakistan. The president rejected a previous proposal this week. Former FBI Director James Comey says he'll fight a Justice Department indictment that he threatened President Trump's life.
2: Comey appeared in federal court in Virginia this past week, turning himself in on two charges, including threatening the life of the president and transmitting threats across state lines. The DOJ charges stem from a photo of seashells he posted online last year. The former FBI director did not speak during his brief court appearance, but has said he is innocent. His attorney, Patrick Fitzgerald, said he would argue that the case is a vindictive prosecution, meaning it was brought to punish Comey for exercising his legal rights. Greg Clugston, Washington.
1: Republican Senator Chuck Grassley of Iowa says the ongoing war with Iran is putting an economic squeeze on American farmers.
3: Diesel at more than $4, in some places it's $5 or more. Fertilizer prices have shot way up.
1: Grassley, who spoke to the Salem Radio Network from his Capitol Hill office, is urging Congress to approve year-round sales of E15. That's a higher ethanol fuel blend that would help to lower prices at the gas pump. Economist Steve Moore says the president's energy policies are working.
4: Under Donald J. Trump, the United States is energy independent for the first time in 50 years. I don't know if you're aware of that, but I was even surprised to learn that myself. We are a net exporter of oil and gas, so we're not as reliant on the Middle East as we used to be. And that happened thanks to Trump and the shale revolution.
1: And last month, U.S. exports surged to a record 5.2 million.
5: If country and bluegrass were whipped up in a kitchen by five-star chefs, we know that the secret recipe is very simple. 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

0: just a bunch of junk, he says. 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
1: 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This is Cindy Bauckham. I'm proud to have Knee Deep in Bluegrass here in Wheeling.
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0: This is WWOVLP, serving Martins Ferry in the greater Wheeling area.
1: With SRN News, I'm Bob Agnew in Washington. The president says he is now reviewing a new Iranian proposal to end the war, but expressed skepticism it would be acceptable. The president mentioned that to reporters as he boarded Air Force One yesterday. Iran reportedly has shared a 14-point proposal through the mediator Pakistan. The president rejected a previous proposal this week. Former FBI Director James Comey says he'll fight a Justice Department indictment that he threatened President Trump's life.
2: Comey appeared in federal court in Virginia this past week, turning himself in on two charges, including threatening the life of the president and transmitting threats across state lines. The DOJ charges stem from a photo of seashells he posted online last year. The former FBI director did not speak during his brief court appearance, but has said he is innocent. His attorney, Patrick Fitzgerald, said he would argue that the case is a vindictive prosecution, meaning it was brought to punish Comey for exercising his legal rights. Greg Clugston, Washington.
1: Republican Senator Chuck Grassley of Iowa says the ongoing war with Iran is putting an economic squeeze on American farmers.
3: Diesel at more than $4, in some places it's $5 or more. Fertilizer prices have shot way up.
1: Grassley, who spoke to the Salem Radio Network from his Capitol Hill office, is urging Congress to approve year-round sales of E15. That's a higher ethanol fuel blend that would help to lower prices at the gas pump. Economist Steve Moore says the president's energy policies are working.
4: Under Donald J. Trump, the United States is energy independent for the first time in 50 years. I don't know if you're aware of that, but I was even surprised to learn that myself. We are a net exporter of oil and gas, so we're not as reliant on the Middle East as we used to be. And that happened thanks to Trump and the shale revolution.
1: And last month, U.S. exports surged to a record 5.2 million.
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1: I asked my love to take a walk, just to walk a little ways, as we talked about our future wedding day. And when she told me she could never be mine,

0: 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I'm proud to have Knee Deep in Bluegrass here in Wheeling.
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1: News. I'm Mary Rose. Spirit Airlines has announced it is going out of business after 34 years. Transportation Secretary Sean Duffy says Spirit flyers will be able to get their money back if they paid with a credit card or cash for an unused ticket.
2: If you bought a ticket and hadn't flown that ticket yet, the dollars that you used to buy the ticket, those are held in reserve by Spirit Airlines. And so that money is there. And so refunds will flow to the original form of payment for those who had booked a ticket. So we feel very comfortable that you will get a refund for the portion of the flight that you didn't fly.
1: The ultra-low-cost airline, known for its bright yellow planes and deep discount fares, said Saturday it has started winding down operations. The airline had been struggling financially since the COVID-19 pandemic, weighed down by rising costs and debt. Efforts to secure a government bailout failed, leaving about 17,000 jobs at risk. Spirit's closure could impact budget-conscious travelers, especially in areas like Vegas and Florida, where the airline had a significant presence. A deadly shooting at a Texas party.
3: Police asking for the public's help in identifying suspects in a shooting at a party in Amarillo that killed two teenagers and wounded 10 other people. Authorities looking for two people who opened fire at an apartment complex early Saturday morning. The motive was unclear. Police are asking local residents to check their doorbell and surveillance cameras for any unusual activity around that time. Surveillance video released by police shows two suspects opening fire at the outside of an apartment. John Scott reporting.
1: The World Health Organization says that a suspected hantavirus outbreak on a cruise ship in the Atlantic Ocean has killed three people and sickened others. This is SRN News.
4: If country and bluegrass were whipped up in a kitchen by five-star chefs, we know that the secret recipe is very simple. A little bit of this, a little bit of that. 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

I'm just in town for such a little while. And I thought perhaps you'd like to hear the news. Jeannie's grades were the highest in the school. Billy sure does look a lot like you. I understand your other son does too. And Billy said, tell Mom I miss her so. These were some little things I thought you'd like to know. Remember Sam and Peg, who lived next door? With them, it seemed, we always laughed so much. Well, Sam and Peg don't live there anymore. I understand they broke up just like us.

This is folk singer Michael Jonathan. You know, Wood Songs is a live audience broadcast celebrating the music of America's front porch. It's performance and conversation. Plus, we feature a kid on every show. So from my front porch in Kentucky to yours in West Virginia, prepare to be inspired every Sunday at 2 p.m. right here on WWOV in Wheeling. It's the weekly broadcast of the Wood Songs Old Time Radio Hour.

0: My weakness was just too strong. Because you see, I thought more of the bottle than our family and our home. No, you didn't fail me, sweetheart. You loved me all you could. You had my babies, and you loved me like no other woman ever would. You know, I guess I'd be better off dead than in the awful shape I'm in. But death just don't seem to have a place for those that stay drunk on whiskey, wine, and gin. You see, I die a constant death over and over every day. If I could change, you know I'd do it for you and the babies and our home. But you might as well forget me, for I'm just too far gone. But I wish you would do me one last favor and do it just for me. When they ask you, Mama, ain't that daddy? Just say, it used to be.
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0: 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I'm proud to have Knee Deep in Bluegrass here in Wheeling.
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1: News. I'm Mary Rose. Spirit Airlines has announced it is going out of business after 34 years. Transportation Secretary Sean Duffy says Spirit flyers will be able to get their money back if they paid with a credit card or cash for an unused ticket.
2: If you bought a ticket and hadn't flown that ticket yet, the dollars that you used to buy the ticket, those are held in reserve by Spirit Airlines. And so that money is there. And so refunds will flow to the original form of payment for those who had booked a ticket. So, we feel very comfortable that you will get a refund for the portion of the flight that you didn't fly.
1: The ultra-low-cost airline, known for its bright yellow planes and deep discount fares, said Saturday it has started winding down operations. The airline had been struggling financially since the COVID-19 pandemic, weighed down by rising costs and debt. Efforts to secure a government bailout failed, leaving about 17,000 jobs at risk. Spirit's closure could impact budget-conscious travelers, especially in areas like Vegas and Florida, where the airline had a significant